0: Flotteur FM, pour vous, avec vous, en direct sur 91.
1: People say the meanest things. Yeah, I've been called a dick, I've been called so many things.

The best of dance music hits on Dance Floor Express with Steph Blind Sensation.

She worked the bowl, she break it down, she take it low. She's fine as hell, she's about the dough. Doing the thing right on the floor, and money, money she making. Look at the way she's shaking, make you wanna touch her, wanna taste her. Have you lusting for her? Going crazy, face it.